man who was born to be hunted like a wild animal because he was poor. But he refused to accept his fate, and today his honor has been restored.

as you know, I rode a freight train north to Detroit City. And after all these years, I find that I've just been wasting my time. So I just think I'll take my foolish pride and put it on a southbound freight and ride. Go on back to the loved ones, the ones that I left waiting so far behind.

This rover crossed over. If I never have a cent, I'll be rich as Rockefeller.